house for me in my house. I'm not bothering about what men may say. When in 5 years none of our people have died, and there's never been a casket rolled through people's temple. When 24 times in this year, and the year's not out, they've brought the dead in the doors, and they've gone out alive. When they've dropped dead in their seats, they've been resurrected. I'm not bothering about what you have to say. I'm not bothering about what you're...

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1: One of the things that must become obvious to anyone listening to the new music is that in order to literally hear what's going on, the audience has to be very aware of the idea of communication on the level in which you hear him communicate in a moment will be much enhanced by group listening as you were listening a moment ago. It's not easy listening, but we're glad you're out to make the effort.

Rádio Bčko. Od lidí pro lidi. S náma teprve žiješ. www.radiob.cz. It's like a jungle sometimes. 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

Rádio Béčko. 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S náma teprve žiješ. www.radiob.cz It's like a jungle sometimes. It makes me wonder how I keep from going under.

0: Posloucháš Rádio B. Hudba, co tě dostane. Nalaď svůj život na radio.b.cz.
1: Hrobné, vítej v rytmu tvého srdce.
2: Silhouettes rushing in. There's waving hand and floating feet. Heartbeats in sync. Sticky floors under damp heat. 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

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Od lidí pro lidi. S náma teprve žiješ. www.radiob.cz. 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
1: There is no democracy. There is only IBM and ITT and AT&T and Exxon. Those are the nations of the world today.

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For it lieth not on the land, but a little above it, so that the hills and valleys appear veiled beneath. 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